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8: Breaking down.
9: On a camel's
10: back.
11: They just
12: have to go.
13: Because they don't know.
12: What?
14: So while you in the streets,
15: it's a appealing to see.
16: You won't
12: get under
16: counted.
17: Because you're
18: damn and free.
19: You got a new
12: horizon.
19: It's ephemeral.
20: Style.
21: A melancholy
22: town where we
23: never smile.
24: And all I want to hear
25: is the message.
12: Beep.
25: My dreams.
14: They gotta.
12: Kissing.
26: Cause they don't.
14: Get sleep.
12: No.
15: Windmill.
16: Windmill.
17: Four.
18: The man.
19: Tag.
25: Forever.
24: Hand in hand.
12: Take it.
14: All.
15: It'll.
14: Your spread.
19: This is.
25: Falling down the forest. Love is
19: freely.
24: Turn.
25: Forever.
12: You!
25: And me.
24: Windmill.
19: Windmill.
12: Oh,
16: the land
14: is everybody
16: in.
27: Laughing gas.
18: Seats.
12: House mats.
26: Cast.
27: Catch.
9: Lining them up like
27: ass cracks.
18: Ladies.
9: Who needs at the track?
26: My
9: darkling
14: attack.
12: Shit.
27: I'm stepping in.
14: I hope I'm scared.
9: Care Bear.
25: Wrapping in harder this year. Watch me.
14: As I
12: grab it.
27: We gon' ghost town.
12: Motown?
14: With your sound.
9: You in?
14: The blink.
19: Gonna bite.
9: The dust.
14: Can't fight.
19: Us.
14: With your
15: sound.
14: You kill.
27: So don't.
12: Stop!
18: Get it!
12: Get it!
19: Until you're
27: shattered.
19: Headed.
12: What?
15: The way I
27: navigate.
19: Feel good.
15: Feel good.
9: Feel good!
12: Why are we laughing? Feel good!
19: Windmill.
17: Windmill.
9: Four.
25: Land.
14: Turn.
12: Forever.

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7: Break him down.
8: On a camel.
2: Back.
9: They just
10: have to go.
11: Because they don't know.
10: What?
12: So while you in the streets,
13: it's a pain to see.
14: You won't
10: get undercounted.
15: Because you're
16: damn and free.
17: You got a new
10: horizon.
17: Defend the rules.
18: Style.
19: A melancholy
18: town where we
19: never smile.
20: And all I want to hear
21: is the message.
10: Beat
21: my dreams.
18: They gotta.
10: Kissing!
22: Because they don't
18: get sleep.
10: No!
13: Windmill.
14: Windmill.
15: Four.
17: Tag.
21: Forever.
16: Hand in hand.
10: Take it
18: all.
13: It'll
18: be your stride.
17: This is
13: Tipping.
21: Falling down the forever. Love is
17: freely
16: turning
21: forever.
10: You
21: and me.
18: Windmill.
17: Windmill.
10: Oh,
14: the land
16: is everybody
14: in.
23: Laughing guests.
24: Seats.
10: Mats.
14: Cast.
24: Catch.
19: Lining them up like
23: ass cracks.
18: Ladies.
19: Ponies at the track.
14: It's my
19: darkling
18: attack.
14: Jet.
23: I'm stepping in.
14: I hope I'm scared.
19: Care Bear.
21: Wrapping in harder this year. Watch me.
18: As I
14: grab it.
11: You gon' ghost town.
10: It's Motown
18: with your sound.
19: You in?
18: The blink.
14: In a bite.
19: The dust.
18: Can't fight
14: us. With your
18: sound.
14: You kill
18: the ink.
14: So don't.
10: Stop.
18: Get it.
10: Get it.
21: Until you're
18: shattered.
10: Headed.
18: Watch.
13: The way I
17: navigate.
21: Feel good.
11: Feel good.
19: Feel good.
10: Why are we laughing?
18: Feel good.
17: Windmill.
15: Windmill.
19: Four.
15: Land.
14: Turn.
10: Forever.

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Yeah, Nana, a DJ and Fibo and Safo. Stuttgart in Anope now a new penny for Council of Edes, yeah. The post Stuttgart in Hobra.

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1: 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When you papa sabbat you, memo. 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Name a shema. And for be better with life. Precious life on two line. To save and protect yours. Now we are. 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Oba pa. 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I'm gonna bonny panna with you know. Nanny Brony so bakubi. Well, Jay, ye buy and what it's in general, the sun, and I do a machine, a chidi, or machine, a motor. Now, crazy, a bedi papa, any. And near fini, fium, you know. The tables are ten. And ne, a jan and a pleady, say, Mamma, and a mamma, and a sap. And from Swan or Emon Fan Channel. Eh, be an old diano, one quay, say, Jenny B. But I know, Crano, what this woman has been through, what she be here, and she may trebuch it. My only bema may was what I was so angry. No one who knew brabo or busses some panel or whatever. Nessa Warriana, yeah, sometimes it just doesn't work, period. You'll be on from so, and may you so bitter, then poison woman, young Ghana for no one castan Ghana for man, one papa against one papa. Now, what I rewound Kuno, now would woo ya, wouldn't it? Minam Kachero. Salmon are born in Utu Abed than Barbara say. You two are not yen swimming into. So what am I here? Why here Cassia? Name Mamma Samuel when you marry. Adam Emma, I'll bring poor people by wife. Me say, and for into a muscle, not even your wife. But my jar, I'm more bread to talk. Once you enjoy beer yet.

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Yeah, Jebeka, now watching Suno Efra, a year, Sans and Simia Yakochi, a branty BNDC near Branty Bia, and also no Yachin say what did he a year Baumia, Temia Jati, a Baumia. I swear, yeah, Eddie Cratcher, but say, or Mobia to me say, as a branty, no. So much, you know, is answer attention about better to say a band which is a man for Mokasa or come, man for Casabuasho Muyem, ne, sir, a unis, you know, ya faso say, yachi, ya sentence, and this MPP ni ababa wabia, yes, what did he a president and chair stem 1 year no, na pussy for faso akochi, and this ni, there's a quay katika, and chinaba umia, the statement about Bontin say. 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

0: Edwin firmly believe that his conviction is a travesty of justice and has to be overturned on appeal. Fellow Ghanaians, equally disturbing is the broader context within which this prosecution has taken place. A troubling pattern is emerging in our country, a pattern where the government appears eager to shield its own while relentlessly pursuing perceived political opponents who have done no wrong. Today, the John Mahama-led NDC government may seek to celebrate this conviction as evidence of its commitment to fight against illegal mining. Where there is evidence of galamsey on a large scale engaged and supervised by leading members of John Mahama's government, we reject that narrative entirely. And I repeat, the New Patriotic Party rejects that narrative entirely. They think that the conviction of Chairman Wontumi will be the trophy to appease the Ghanaian people for their failures. This is no trophy. The Ghanaian people cannot fail to notice that while the political opponents who have done no wrong are being aggressively persecuted, questions remain unanswered regarding individuals associated with his government, with his party and government, who have themselves been publicly linked to illegal mining activities. Indeed, the president himself has acknowledged that persons in his administration are involved in galamsey. What concrete action has followed those admissions? Who are those members of the president party that are engaged in galamsey of which the president knows of? What has become of the petition submitted to Economic and Organized Crime Office, EOCO, seeking an investigation into allegations concerning Mr. Joseph Yamin, the NDC national organizer, and Abanga Yakubu, vice chairman of the NDC? We are asking these questions. Mr. President, what has become of those investigations? What has happened to Honorable Mohammed Yakubu, NDC MP for Ahafo North South, Southeast, and his DC who was sacked from a chief's palace after they alleged that he was heavily involved in galamsey in their traditional area? What happened to the NDC MP for Awurin, Honorable Oscar Ofori-Labi, who was accused by the chiefs and the people of Awurin, as well as Ghana's coalition against galamsey, for engaging in galamsey? Why has the nation not witnessed the same level of urgency and determination in those matters? Justice cannot be selective. And I repeat, justice cannot be selective. The fight against illegal mining cannot become credible only when it targets political opponents in respect of whom evidence of wrongdoing does not exist, while overlooking allegations involving others, especially from the president's own party. Ladies and gentlemen, we also wish to state that Ghana faces far greater than political persecution at a time when our nation is grappling with growing security threats, the devastating impact of illegal mining on our cocoa farmers and farming communities and areas owned by farmers, the government's inadequate response to recent flooding across the country, and the increasing menace of terrorism within the sub-region, Ghanaians expect leadership that demonstrates urgency, competence, and an unwavering commitment to protecting lives, livelihoods, and national security. No government should attempt to divert public attention from those pressing national concerns through selective prosecutions designed to create the appearance of success. Finally, let me assure all members of the New Patriotic Party and the good people of Ghana that Chairman Wontumi is not alone. There is no justification for the judgment, since The judge obviously ignored clear evidence exonerating Wound to me. The New Patriotic Party stand firmly with him. Our legal team has already commenced the necessary steps to challenge his judgment through the appellate process. The NPP considers Wound to me a political prisoner. The NPP considers Wound to me a political prisoner. The NPP as a political party considers Wound to me a political prisoner. Thank you very much.
1: May God bless our homeland,
0: Ghana.
2: Wichtige Information für Alleinerziehende.

0: as a party, no, I'm going to do a far chairman unto me, bra. You didn't know a timu a baye. Young Kutie, a man penini, a bediachi, dada, a ye, Doctor Mahamadu Baumia, and someone or the two dra, bra, Utu man penin for a far a ye, Tribuna Bilna, Mr. Bedroom for Oma Passi, we know, Brana. 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
1: Hello, fellow citizens. I speak to you on a matter that has the potential to reshape our justice delivery system, introduce tribunals into Ghana's judicial system. Last week, Parliament passed the Tribunals Bill 2026. The mandatory one-day interval between the consideration stage and the third reading was waived, so that the bill could be passed on the same day. The minority's objections were voted down. Organized labor objected loudly and publicly, but was ignored. The bill will soon be transmitted to the president for his assent. I have one respectful request of President Mahama. Mr. President, do not assent to this bill. Pause and let the nation ponder and deliberate on this very important matter. This is not a partisan request. The Trades Union Congress, the voice of millions of Ghanaian workers, has called for the bill to be withdrawn altogether, warning that in its current form, it could become a potent tool for weaponizing justice delivery. Those are the words of Ghanaian workers, not of any political party. Consider also the government's own process. The president established the Constitution Review Committee, and it reported last December. This committee recommended removing regional tribunals from the Constitution because the High Court has long carried their caseload. Yet, the report of the committee has not been published. Before the nation has even read it, Parliament has rushed through and legislated in the opposite direction. Mr. President, publish the report first. Above all, Mr. President, reflect on the historical antecedents of the public tribunal system. Under this bill, panels that include persons who are not lawyers may sit in judgment over criminal matters. Ghanaians remember tribunals, and we remember what was done in their name. Our courts are congested, yes. But the answer to congested courts is to strengthen the courts, more judges, more courtrooms, and digitized processes. It is not to build a second system of justice. Mr. President, your government commands one of the largest majorities in the history of the Fourth Republic. With such numbers, Parliament can pass almost any bill it wishes. Not everything that can be passed should be passed. The larger the majority, the greater the duty of restraint. History will not ask how many votes a law received. It will ask whether the law is just, equitable, and seeks to promote and protect the interests of Ghanaians. My call is therefore simple and constructive. Withhold your assent. Convene genuine national engagement. Invite the Ghana Bar Association and other lawyers groups, organized labor, civil society, and the political parties, including my own. We will come in good faith and consult the judiciary itself, the institution that must live with whatever parliament creates. Justice belongs to no government and no party. It belongs to the Ghanaian people. And a law that reshapes the architecture of justice should rest on national consensus, not on headcount. Mr. President, the pen is in your hand. Use it not to assent to this bill, but write an invitation to the nation through the Council of State in accordance with Articles 90 and 106 of the 1992 Constitution. May God bless our homeland Ghana and make our nation great and strong. Thank you.

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1: Office of the Vice President, Dr. Mahmood Bawumia, Osaye, the flag bearer of the New Patriotic Party, etime release statement. Or this statement, you know, can some actually the government and the administration of John Dramani Mahama, the court, and the apparatchisa, indiscriminately, you know. Ono die on suma ubia na statement ye in relation to enoma ekoswa His Excellency John Dramani Mahama through Iyokwa remo achamo ene die ni mu oma fi omo se se omo be feche omo se di achira manfo no ma bite anybody aye be for ma kwan bia na this letter no echechenche ene se Nancy, your honor, a year you could for a year NDC ni or no or much as Wakasetia Dr. Mahmood Bawumia or no year a Agona West or more organizer NDC organizer Yachino, so Wakasetia Dr. Mahmood Bawumia, Tino, ye could denounce him. Now, Dr. Mahmood Bawumia, as a patriotic citizen, as a listening leader. I would tear them. Now, Osha, in the days or now in the administration of Nanado Akufo-Addo, no, Kufu be bring Kasetia His Excellency Nanado, Kasetia Dr. Mahmood Bawumia, hey, NDC in Pukrofo be to me cry, Kasset Dr. Mahmood Bawumia, we preco. He can send full be bring yet. The MPP being diplomatic enough, no, I'm check Kufu Antu. Which is a Oma how be ya because the freedom of speech, you know, is normal. Say people will criticize and say a lot of things about you. Now, His Excellency Nanado and Dr. Mahmood Bawumia, Edwin Nipaho, and the extent to which say almost because almost a year, take you road now, a behanoma be brave, you know, they just lay low for things to a lie. But His Excellency John Dramani Mahama by Edie. Why not been say which hunting na no be? Or bet you a month for two? Hey, are this a one boa? Are this a one wensi? Nan Mahama din mu? Are this a what? Just say, do be ye be a Mahama din bebe mu die? You be arrested. Na ye di ebimu ko 1 month. Ye ebimu ko 1 year. Ye ebimu ko 20 years. Ye ebimu ko 15 years. Just say, right now, no, the status quo is a yenchi amount for two. Now, no, Dr. Mahmood Bawumia actually let it ten, a numeria, shishia, HSA. Now, you may go through the letter. Now, with the diplomatic nature of Dr. Mahmood Bawumia, the mindset of the leader, senior, we see Jennifer, senior, we see Pe Amamuono, senior, we see Pe Normafa. Not enkophobia dia ekoso na you go through na letter no if we office of His Excellency Dr. Mahmood Bawumia flag bearer of the New Patriotic Party ya tro a press release Wednesday 22nd July 2026 na Dr. Bawumia atro se heading no a bold letters say Dr. Bawumia calls for the discontinuation of prosecutions undertaken in his name. Again, Dr. Bawumia calls for the discontinuation of prosecutions undertaken in his name. And he said, was it the attention of the office of the of Dr. Mahmood Bawumia?
2: Verbunden. Auch wenn ihr weit von einer Entfernung

creation of the office of the of Dr. Mahmoud Bawumia has been drawn to the arrest and arraignment of an organizer of the National Democratic Congress in Aguna West, who is being prosecuted for allegedly publishing false news and making offensive comments about Dr. Mahmoud Bawumia. Dr. Bawumia wishes to state clearly and unequivocally that he has neither lodged any complaint nor sanctioned any prosecution against this young man or any other citizen. He does not desire and will not endorse the arrest or prosecution of any Ghanaian in his name or his name for speech. And it's in the first two paragraphs, you know, Dr. Mahmoud Bawumia person says, "Aye, National Democratic Congress ni pebi aye arrest na NDC organizer or Aguna West. Yachemu say wakasetia ana wakansema enye no kre. Enye chang Dr. Mahmoud Bawumia a onye the flag bearer of Osunuku Kukro Amamuno aye the New Patriotic Party. Wachere say wano no ebi timaka without aye course we say." One small beer, so be what you be, man. One can she so be a casimetiano, ne a yen ya, intin yen chinipacro. One small beer. Read first two paragraphs from the Dr. Mahmoud Bawumia person. Nayum boom, you are. Dr. Mahmoud Bawumia has been the subject of insults and falsehoods throughout his public life. He has never responded with the instruments of state power. And he will not begin now. His conviction remains that the answer to offensive speech is better speech, and the answer to falsehood is truth, not handcuffs, courtrooms, and crushing bail conditions imposed on ordinary Ghanaians. Dr. Mahmoud Bawumia person says, "CH amount for two. So obia kakase twitwie so obia kanse menye no kre enkyere se yemfa nipa no enkotum anase yemfa hankof engu nipa nsa yemfa nipa nwre no ma basabasabasam dabi. He does not adhere to sa no ma no wono enye sa eno hu amamu na afezo no ohu ne se the ordinary Ghanaian no has the liberty, the freedom, the right, the mandate to express himself or herself freely without arrest." It is a honor, His Excellency Dr. Mahmoud Bawumia. Amount for insult, I have pile your gunus on what ya bre and oh, who say a hobe here say I was set or go through that ma to arrest anybody say yen chini pakro na wakasait ya or no Dr. Mahmoud Bawumia. Was it oh say sana memu etie? Afez was say he therefore respectfully calls on the Ghana Police Service and the Attorney General to discontinue this prosecution and any similar actions purportedly undertaken on his behalf, and to release the young man to return to his family and his livelihood. Ghana's democracy is strengthened when citizens, including those who oppose us, can speak freely without fear. Freely without fear. Now, in conclusion, you know, Dr. Mahmoud Bawumia forgives the young man, wishes him well, and urges all political actors to channel their energies toward the issues that matter to the Ghanaian people. What you say? Ono die, ohu ni se, NDC ni no, oye omo organizer no. Enye she, wadene bone channel, wadene form so channel. Na ohu ni se, the features of democracy, enche se, ubi kasa, ye infa hanko fungu ni sa. No. Ono Dr. Mahmoud Bawumia does not subscribe to that.
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1: The minister for finance Dr. Kessel atoforce ekopie mu ewo ma shebedwam as usual the usual semantics no kika the use of technical terms just say emfam faso bia emre the ordinary Ghanaian in terms of sika eba ye bottom any ye purchasing power outside no sabe pepe ena ekoso in all the rants in parliament the fact still remains say enyama bo ya na eyetin sika any the ordinary Ghanaian bottom you know say this government has refused to pay what is deemed Ghanaian workers? 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Now, in terms of job creation, the other Ghana Fodo na EPT and the same, Omo Atra, Omo Didi Tre, Ghana for, say Omo Baba ba ye 24 hour economy, 133. Ya titi beba anopa, Captain Smart beba wia, sami jemfi beba nyumre no. Da be da ene e shasye. 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Embe ki ene sense, no mbe putu e stop to it. Na oma touch on the actual job creation. Eno di yante mwwe. Now on a different television platform, na the Honorable ni Lante Vanderpoy, enso, Chirena Jane with regards to the Akosu Omarashe Bejom and some of finance minister Debe Tuja job creation.
2: Get out, trash! This first class isn't for a beggar like you.
3: The ticket checker.
1: Job creation, who said, Mamu Kanye, the Akosu. The Honorable Neil and Tevanda Poy say, or no, the checks are why in various public sectors. Chirena. District Road Improvement Program, a Juma, a Diamagana, Mabuno. Omo policies, Omo Bobo, Sunyina, no flagship policies in Yina, a BN 1-1, a Drew District Road Improvement Program. According to citynewsroom.com, former national coordinator, Edema District Road Improvement Program, Nilante Vanderpoy, a disclosure on live program say, DRIP, NDC Braiso. A creative 5,260 jobs, describing it as the government's most significant employment intervention. Nilante Vanderpoy. Enna a candidate Ghana for say, onim achievement bako pa obetumi attribute to His Excellency Nana Akufo-Addo during his reign as Ghana's president and during the reign of His Excellency Dr. Mahmoud 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District Road Improvement Program. 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Every single district in this country, in ya, sa infidia.

Nilan Jeban da poise. Eye ona ben yi the most significant employment intervention according to him. Accredit 5,260 jobs. Or said the jobs generated under District Road Improvement Program forms part of broader efforts by the government to create sustainable employment opportunities through infrastructure development and public investment. Speaking on live TV after the presentation of the 2026 media budget review, he urged the finance minister to provide parliament with comprehensive data on jobs created under the government's flagship infrastructure program such as DRIP. I would be happy if the minister would be able to give accurate and present data on all people who have gotten jobs under DRIP. Vanderpoel maintained that the government's infrastructure drive had already translated into employment opportunities across the country. Daniel Ante Vanderpoel NND auto nanumutu say District Road Improvement Program, an initiative championed by the former Vice President, His Excellency Dr. Mahmood Bamia, omo abayi baye a creative 5,000. I mean, if you can be 5,260 jobs. Now, we are here. Neil and Tevanda put a breakdown of the money according to the all can in your say. Omo baye no. Every region, our DRIP coordinators, a deputy DRIP coordinators, and on my setting up office, you have a friend at the DRIP maintenance unit. Yeah, say, Tematobi Banfidian one, sa unit to NCC, every region. Oba constituency, so I say, every constituency, our DRIP coordinator, and every district, our DRIP coordinator. To what the Oma track of binding, the original DRIP coordinators, constituency DRIP coordinators, and a district DRIP coordinators. And sana yenya the maintenance unit meka ho asem no ye no so omo fa mrantia omo ho ho ye djuma dey na te vanda poisa chere mu biun se every single drip equipment nipa nine e na ya fa omo a omo te ho 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roads to enable them to be more travel no so no eno so fa djuma mabru na djuma e wo ho no mo the way the breakdown and Neil Ante Vanderpoel aye no say your other sectors are a share drip no say eno so eye djuma e te say finance unit e de ma drip omo e na hisi kasem a e de tofu wani ade e de gonfidie no mo e de eye djuma enti nyasem ketoa the nay Neil Ante Vanderpoel asem wo kan say 24-hour economy, women's bank, nkukwa nkiti nkiti yo, preko nkiti nkiti yo, nguyang kiti nkiti yo, nkusiyang kiti nkiti yo. Any other initiative of this government, none of them comes close to District Road Improvement Program. And you know, for close to 2 years in government, it is still another damn kukufuato, His Excellency. Dr.

0: Yentie kwajo ponkroma.
1: Sir, suppression of all dissenting voices in this republic. 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And until I will say you the asofwa etia sorry demo abribio mampeni ba no bebun koto you know brons or musa egunuso e bompire mano say oh mampeni we de openyankopo openyankopo no. Are they telling us that the air cosono or munkai news nibiana or monte?

0: the successes yeah choco with respect to Omaisi Kasem no ebe jina brani 2 years down the line and na ye the 22nd of July 2027 Bank of Ghana say mo dia to dwane de di kan the Bank of Ghana chiremu a Ghana yen reserve international yen gross international reserves as at the time ani exited the IMF ehshehye na eye $14.16 billion as at June 30th 2026 yen reserves at about $12.94 billion Bank of Ghana chiremu a the gross international reserves had declined by $1.2 billion between March and June. Gross international reserves in kwa $1.2 billion and they find the free so. Say a fine you to me check. Because in all this, still, there be a cocoa ball a day. Communicate about one thing, so my release is car. A diamo cocoa queer for, see a friend to your own car. There be a cocoa queer for complaining, so one case can be a. But the gross international reserves, $1.2 billion. At a co. Bank of Ghana side, Chilum say, the import cover. Yeah, na a year 6.7 months, you know. So what did the above 5 months? In indicating
1: deine Buchhaltung und deine Rechnungsstellung mit LexOffice erledigt.

0: Anon kura pounds ma adriasa ogusu etie omai Ghana radio. And someone's out where you see war now, which he mo a be an a day a mauno, the acoso, oh manamo, parliament, and so media review now to force in the baye, the Hong Kongono, the bit here minority leader, a yakwamana of a new market. A brave finance minister, the Nensem two upon team, you know, they are a fenyoma markings or ye minority leader or Kasafa.
1: To praise you, if you don't pay and you are holding the money and then you are there tightening belt and only paying your party members, then we should praise you. We are not interested in the books, we are interested in the economy in our pockets. People are suffering, Mr. Speaker. People need jobs. Your youth, even your MPs, they are praising you here. A lot of them are hungry. Come on, you're my friend. Your backbenchers, they can't go back home. Your backbenchers. And you hear, you say we should praise you. We will not praise you. It is the same old story. Asem Dadana. Mrs. Sai. Mrs. Sai. Mrs. Sai. Again. Asem Dadana. Mr. Speaker.
2: Mr. Speaker. The finance minister has just told this house that the true character of a finance minister is not determined by how much he spends. Such a statement must cause palpitation among ministers of state. Mr. Speaker, basically, what he is telling all ministers that he is not going to spend, he is not going to release funds to you. Mr. Speaker, already you are suffering and you've been redundant in your various ministries. His deputy minister told the nation that 1.6 billion was released to the Greek minister. Today, he says only 1.1 billion. You see, the true measure of a finance minister is not how much he spends. Mr. Speaker, throughout his review, there was no policy announcement for the cocoa sector. The 4 million farmers, the 4 million cocoa farmers are suffering. This finance minister, since he took over as a supervising minister responsible for cocoa, we have seen suffering and wailing. And he comes here to lament. Mr. Speaker, he talks about determining the true cost of economic policy. The true cost. He's talking about having met some debt. What he has forgotten, that he refused good counsel from the minority. When Gold Board and Bank of Ghana charges on the gold for reserve policy was at 15%, we cautioned. He didn't listen. Later, IMF forced them to reduce it to 9%. 3 days ago, the governor announced that he was no more going to participate in this gold for reserve. It's too late in the day. You've already incurred losses of 9.6 billion. That is what the IMF told you. And you come here, you're saying prudent management of the economy. Really? Mr. Speaker, this review is full of English with empty payment. The payment he said is done. He said they've done some payment. Why didn't he give us details? You paid your party members. You paid your party members. The monies have gone to your party members. And Mr. Speaker, the Nkukong Kitinkiti project has now become protein.
3: Our members, I insist we listen to each other in silence.
1: The Nkukong Kitinkiti has become protein for your party executives. They are all cooking a kukong coin. It is now a kukong coin. Mr. Speaker, I want the finance minister to walk the talk. If you come here and you say 24-hour market at 42 million cedis, and you've abandoned the agenda 111. the hospitals, that should be your priority. You are not constructing the hospitals. Then you are spending a whooping sum of 42 million and you say you've released 80% to the assemblies. Mr. Speaker, meanwhile, you are using the assemblies, their own allocation, to pay for the 24-hour economy. When there are no hospitals, how do you say you are constructing markets? Mr. Speaker, this review is uninspiring. There is no inspiration. What we are experiencing in this country is persecution, persecution, persecution. For the first time, we are seeing political imprisonment. Wound to me is a political prisoner. Mr. Speaker, Camilla Al-Hassan, a young mother of three, is also a political prisoner. Telling you how intolerant you are, and you are here telling us you are running an economy. You want this to be a one-sided parliament. When people criticize you, you threaten them. A lot of my MPs here have been threatened. You are threatening members of parliament with prosecution. Let me serve a warning to the Attorney General that the ravening clouds shall no longer be victorious. They shall not long possess the sky. Be careful. 2028, you'll be in opposition. 2028. Mr. Speaker, if you don't stop now, you will go and meet Wound to me there, and Wound to me will be out, and you will go in. So I'm advising you, let us all be measured. We welcome the reforms by the finance minister, and for the first time, he did something patriotic by acknowledging the digitalization reforms we introduced in government payments. Today he has acknowledged it. Mr. Speaker, we commend you for acknowledging MPP. We commend you. But you can do better. Tell your government to free all political prisoners. Dr. Atu Forson, tell your government to free all political prisoners. Wound to me, deserve justice. Camilla Al-Hassan deserve justice. The MPs behind me, that you have lined them up for persecution. Listen, you can decide to imprison every MP. It will not shut us down. We will criticize you. We will hold your feet to account. And we will make sure you account for every city you spend. But you know what? The good news is that you are on your way to opposition. You are on your way to opposition. So you should begin thinking. You should begin thinking deep. Because the Nsawam cells, Nsawam prison will not be locked up. It will open widely for you. It will swallow many of you. From what we are seeing in public procurement, your situation will be worse. So be careful, those of you who are comfortable. And finally, you claim you want a third term. Third term? Third term. You are not performing, you say third term. Atu Forson, you are here presenting a budget. And beneath it is a third-term agenda where you are going to spend money for people to be calling for third-term. We are watching you with eagle eyes. Third-term, focus on 24-hour economy. You promise one job, three shifts. You promise industrialization. Ghanaian businesses have lost confidence in you. You cancel the 1D1F, which was creating opportunity for the private sector. In its place, no policy alternatives. Electricity tariffs have gone up over almost 30%. Then you get up, you say you are promoting 24-hour economy. You have sacked public sector workers. Many of the Ghanaian youth lost their jobs. You sacked them. Today you are here. Instead of promising to restore them into their rightful places in the job market, you are not doing so. Then you come, you say we should praise you. Who is going to praise you? If you don't pay, and you are holding the money, and then you are there, tightening belt and only paying your party members, then we should praise you. We are not interested in the books. We are interested in the economy in our pockets. people are suffering, Mr. Speaker. People need jobs. Your youth, even your MPs, they are praising you here. A lot of them are hungry. Come on, you're my friend. Your backbenchers, they can't go back home. Your backbenchers. And you hear, you say we should praise you. We will not praise you. It is the same old story. Asem Dadana. Mr. Sahih.

Who goes to eat your manga now? Why, I was a four young cowboy who honom, yet a brobisher brenner, non crap pounds in my dear name, yes, I'm so full, I'm nobody catching me.

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1: Yeah, good morning.
2: Good morning, Ofavo. Solonio.
1: Hey, Zoro, what is
2: it?
1: Hey, I'm Joseph.
2: Just to get phone in, I need to phone in.
1: Come on, Joseph.
2: I'm going to get Ghana, baby, baby, baby, flag, baby, no.
1: To where?
2: Because Samachi will be because of Galamse. Me and Galamse issues. So I don't know then as I am moving and Ipana Kwako to Galamse. The other Galamse name was Yijano. I don't know more punishing me and Nina. Because bribe the all money, the only sibling I tell Mumin. But what they also say, the other Nadia Mamun watching and I do know them quarter so any idea, Muja any idea. Then they said the fight against Galamse now by no near wagging so person stop. Well, not quite to say, Ibia will be target being a whole person or devil or channel. Oh, and now about economy, no. Economy in books, media, and you come out. No, be also here a highway, Kumasi Express Highway. What say $1 million? I will work a career claim. Won't you have compensation? As I say, compensation. Court issues be brief, because that Kumasi Highway, no, for more Yuma. Because court issues be brief, bank on for compensation or monk of one single phone for Wubuning, oh, suit here. Won't you I? No, it's that I never won $1 million. I didn't know Funk Conquest. Yes, 24-hour economy market over 24-hour economy. It means to boost school die equal to 24-hour economy market. Now, Ashigame, Togo, Ashigame, Ghana for Kofa or Chromo, only 24 hours. If I'm Ghana, they say, we'll be able to dissuade you, no, pet, and all your, and I take that term agenda, mean pet term, I mean pet term agenda, and so on, and then any more channel. Yamin Fasama, okay, pet term, Yamin Fasama, not who you may. With that term, Liberba, Constitution, I just say a two term, what about first term, what about second term, into the anything, say, Suja Oko. And I'm my way. They say crony bleedy. We cry. I see $1 so dollar back from BB back from so far. More normal boy ako ane kosro. Oh, it is just economy no more can was in books. You see it as good, but on grounds no far more, it's not reflecting the way it's supposed to. They say free SHS. You should call Kaji loan or the baby you. Coming event catch their shadows.
1: Yeah, Abra Abanda dan notice one of one yellow and fan ye.
2: One yellow, and then every year be a baby loan. I free SHS.
1: And then I find you a catcher or muse every person on best pendy piano they will count for and you know a monchin ye.
2: A serious or a second of 14 is showing a journalist only a bubu piano so be into Minkasano. Too much. Too much. It's a Udrin want ya say. Bibia won't see government who yeah the economy you may be fine. But at least so then you may be set of a me sure no yeah the Panama was me share nam say yeah. Tell me to my why. Ega Famu dear mum person dear no fans of Famu why and me person make sure with yes or cry. But I don't so never wow. Yeah, the best year no be a lot of
1: it.

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Kulileka, kulileka, freedom, Freiheit. That is Lucky Do, Kulileka. My dear listeners, you're directly in tune with Radio Africa, operating under Freiheit Radio for Stuttgart. My name is David Adubuahen, and this very afternoon, I will be with you till 4 o'clock. My colleagues couldn't make it today, and as I've told you, it is not easy at all. You know, but it's one of those problems. There is always, in every question, there is an answer. And we get there. We will definitely get there. 25 good years, we are still pendling. You know, so I think it is on the right path. What do I have for you, my dear listeners? I have a bad, sad news to share with you. A very dear friend of mine, very dear one. I got to know him since 1985 here in Stuttgart. You know, we were, you know, in the same trend, Rastaman. And so I used to move with him here and there, locals to locals, concert to concert, all over in Europe here. Yeah. But quite unfortunately, he has passed away this week. I'm talking about Mr. Theophros. Theo is his real name. And he has just passed away. And it really, really, really, it pains me much. You can imagine moving along with a friend for quite a long time. You know, he was also married to a German. He had children with her, but quite unfortunately, some years back, the lady left him alone, and you know, she just passed away. So this guy took control together with the family members, to put the children to the right position. Of course, now they are old like mine. You know, in within 35 to 37 years, and he just passed away. I'm really, really, really, it pains me a lot. It really pains me a lot. So today, I'm not in a good mood, really, like the musician said, how can I sing the lost song, you know, in a strange land? You know, in such a bad situation, it is very difficult, you know, to come out with something nice. But all the same, it's moderation. I am here trying to do my best according to our concept, just to let you know what is going on in our society here, Stuttgart and her suburb, and of course Europe here, the Africans, how we are faring, our activities, talking about cultural and sport activities. And then after that, I usually also present to you that in a nutshell what had happened in Africa, the continent of Africa, for the whole week. I bring a summary, and so I call it the news from the continent of Africa. I will really plead to you to stay in tune with Radio Africa. That's why this, like I said, the mood that I am, that in such a sad move, it doesn't matter. I am still here to deliver what I'm supposed to do. So I will just say that please stay in tune with us, and we have enough to share with you. Thank you very much, my dear listeners. To go back and take it, this is a very nice song in my heart. We talk about Salif Keita from Mali, one of the oldest African musicians, talking about the story from Africa.

0: narrate you from Salif Keita from Mali, a very nice musician, but one of the oldest. You know, I've met him several times in Europe. Yeah, that is how he narrated the story in Africa. You know, let's move on with another one, with taken from the Ubuntu ambient South African music.
1: Seisha is high. I'm the only one. My lover's
0: is quite melancholious. Is that a very good friend from Africa who I've been with him for almost 42 good years here in Europe. He just passed away, just like that. So there is, I think it served the interest of our listeners, specifically those who know Tio very well, talking about a very great friend of I. We used to chill in Ebony that time, you know, always and always, and different discotheque here. Yeah? Kokoti and different places. Tieflos Nilaye, that is his family name, Nilaye. He comes from Osu, and I quite remember, I was in Ghana with him when the mother died, so I was able to go to the funeral at Osu. He's a very nice gentleman, really very, very nice gentleman. You can never quarrel with him, never. But, you know, this is part of life. Okay, anyway, he was able to clock 70 years because he was born on 2nd January 1956 and was called to glory, that is last week. And so the funeral arrangement has been set in such a way that instead of where he was living in Bablingen, they are going to, bury him at Vinenden. And the Friedhof is known as Bad Friedhof Schelmenholz. Schelmenholz, Bad Friedhof Schelmenholz in Vinenden. Yeah. And the date is Wednesday, the 29th of July, 2026, exactly at 13 hours. I will bring you full details later on, please. Tio, may you rest in peace. Your soul rest in perfect solitude.

Ubuntu. We still, channel our program according to our concept, like I said. Now let me bring you the news tidbits, which I will present the full news exactly at 2 o'clock. That's 14 hours. And 14 hours, that's 2:30. We also embrace our dear brother from Ghana, working at the Inshra FM. For the past 4 years, he's been presenting us news from the continent Africa. In between came Kokoto and a lady also known as Nana Adwoa. But like I've told you, we're working under Fry's Radio regulations. No commerce. We don't do any commercial activities here, so we don't have money to pay them. It is free, voluntary service. So they just come on and off. When they feel like, hey, David, okay, now we have a little bit of time, they just come and throw their support. But still, David has still been the pivot. I am there. Once I am alive, Radio Africa will also, quicken and then leave. 23 face terror meeting charges in Mwanza. 23 people face terror. One of them, according to the information that I received from the Pan-African News Agency, is a lecturer. 23 people have been arraigned before the Mwanza Resident Magistrate Court over alleged participation in a meetings to in connection to terrorism held earlier this month. The accused were brought before court under police escort on July 2023. And presented in two separate groups based on the location where the alleged offences occurred. Benin Airport runway closure disrupts airline operations as United Nigeria airpeace suspend flights. Nigeria court sentenced man to death by hanging for mother of Kano housewife. Rwanda becomes first sub-Saharan African country to join the EU business network. Ghanaians asked the international court to investigate xenophobic violence in South Africa. And then, what we have from the All Africa Today, July 2024, that was yesterday, the headlines over there, Nigeria jails three for life over Oyo school abductions. Kenya's ex-governor Obando guilty for murder. South Africa rejects ICC migrant violence petition. Uganda opposition leader missing for 13 days. Malawi. Malawian's parliament has descended into chaos. Why? You just stay in tune with Radio Africa. We'll bring you more details. But the one that on my table, which I call it as a feature, is from Nigeria. Nigeria's Dangote raises $2.5 billion to expand Africa's largest refinery. Nigeria's Dangote mega refinery Thursday said it has secured $2.5 billion in investment from private investors to fund its expansion plans as it widens its refining business to East Africa. The private equity investment gives investors to slice of 650,000 barrels per day refinery launched 2 years ago and is currently the largest on the continent. Until the completion of its investment round, only the Nigerian Government Controlled Oil Corporation, NNPCL, held a piece of the company owning about 7.2% stake. The investment is believed to be the largest publicly disclosed private investment in Africa, Dangote Petroleum Refinery and Petrochemicals said in a statement. The private placement is a precursor to the initial public offer, where investment is in the refinery will be open to the public later in the year, the analysis continues.

The company's founder said, an African's richest man, Aliko Dangote, said the funds from the private placement will help raise capital to complement internal cash flows and external funding as the company advances its expansions agenda. Dangote plans to more than double the refining capacity of its Nigerian operations from 650,000 BPD to 1.4 million BPD, meaning, per barrel, making it the largest refinery globally, surpassing India's Jamnagar refinery. Dangote is planning to build 700,000 BPD East African oil refinery in Lamu on the Kenyan coast. African Current imports more than 70% of its refined fuel and some 230 billion worth of essential goods, including food, plastics, steel, fertilizer each year, African Finance Corporation said in a report in April. With additional funds, Dangote said the company is aiming to reduce Africa's reliance on important refined products and strengthen the continent's energy security. That is a special feature that I've shared with you and your listeners. Now, let's go to music, because it depends also on our program. My main aim, really, those who have listened to Radio Africa for quite a long time, that since when we came here in the mid-80s, it was really real. I use the word real, R-A-R-E. It was very certain to hear African music on the conventional media here in Europe. It was really certain. But gradually, and when we talk about expansion of culture, we're able to establish this Radio Africa here, just to make things real, let us feel at home. And with the help of the Free Radio Administration, Radio Africa was being assigned, to commit such a, or to convey such a mandate to, when we talk about intercultural activities. And that's why we're also able to establish African Football Organization here, but quite unfortunately, the African Union couldn't control it. They couldn't. As I am talking right now, it has been divided, and it wasn't brewing like we started it. We were able to do this sport activities for almost 15 good years continuously, till the administration of the African Union in Stuttgart here changed. It came to those who profess that they know better. That is always, that's our problem always. But when they got the mandate, now it has been collapsed. And it is quite unfortunately for us. And the same African Union, with the help of the Forum, the African here in Germany, here in Stuttgart, they joined. We call it a fusion. We're able to establish this African festival here in Stuttgart. And it is still functioning because they've expanded their wings with their German friends together, German family, so things are working, and it is working powerfully. I love that, that is my aim, and I'm very glad that it is still working. So I just want to let you know that when I am here, I bring you music, perhaps you've known it, and at times something new that you don't know that, so Africans can also expand your music direction under the world music authorities, and that is one of the music that's the main reason why I'm trying also to preserve this kind of, I think it's something historical. We have to preserve it. Africa, without our music, is part of our life. Music is part of our life, so I just try also to let people know that we have something powerful, something nice to share with in the world as something in common. And music doesn't have political barrier. Music brings people of different colors under one umbrella. Let's listen something from Luciano. Just stay upright in life. Just do that.

0: It's a blessing. Yeah.
1: Well, you're in tune to the mighty sound called Ranking Pope. This is Escaliva, you know, Rasta sound. Yeah, now you're being a 12 tribe, Bobo Shanti. Yeah, Mama Africa. Escaliva.

0: powerful,
1: something good, something nice. Yeah, that was, you know, a very beautiful one from a brother from Cameroon. His name is Benz Belinga. African Jazz is the title of this track that we heard just right now. And he gave this album to me. It was too, definitely, of course, it was our dear brother, the late Mr. Guy Akame. You know, he's also from Cameroon, and through his connection that, you know, Radio Africa met him, and he gave this album to David. And one, Guy had also one already. it is something great. But today, I have to let you know that before we forget, when we talk about African music, or black music, or reggae music, there is a lady behind every great guy. We're talking about Bob Marley of late. The wife of Bob Marley, Rita Marley, has, I mean, turned 80. Can you believe that? So I would like, on behalf of the Radio Africa editorial team, dedicate the 15 minutes in front of us or ahead of us, you know, just to wish me well. A very, very, very happy birthday. Happy birthday to Rita Marley. Today we celebrate the incredible Rita Marley, Jamaican reggae singer, entrepreneur, philanthropist, and a true icon of Caribbean music. As a member of the legendary I Trace alongside Marcia Griffiths and Judy Mowat, she helped shape the sound that carried Bob Marley and the Warriors to audience around the world. And like I said, the last 15 minutes ahead of us is being dedicated to my dear sister Rita Marley. She's, you know, after the death of Bob, he relocated to Ghana at the Abri Mountains, and she was even, given the title as a queen mother. Let's listen to the message this lady gave to the world, and it is still quickening and alive. The title that I want to share with you right now is known as Harambee. And she herself will tell you the meaning of Harambee. La, la, la. Africa is on the air. On your way. Your dedication to reggae fans. Lady who has turned 80 years. Rita Marley, the wife of the late Bob Marley. Title is Harambee.

In Africa, specifically where I come from, Ghana, we have great respect for our elders, and specifically those on a higher position. And she is a queen mother. So I salute you, queen mother, and happy birthday in advance. You know, not in advance, a belated one. Yes. Beyond her own musical contributions, Rita Marley has played a vital role in preserving and growing Bob Marley's legacy while championing reggae music, culture, and humanitarian work. Her dedication has helped ensure that Jamaican's most celebrated musical legacy continues to inspire generations across the globe. Wishing Rita Marley and a wonderful birthday filled with love, joy, good health, and many more blessings. By David Adubuahen from Radio African here on behalf of our editorial team. Let's listen to one of the songs that she did well. You know, she was the mentor of Bob. You know, so they put up this tune that we pray with Harambe, meaning living together in love and harmony. Bob Marley expresses in a different way. Let's listen to it now. This song became a hit all over the world. A hit. One love, let's live together.

about it. He got a message, one love. Rita and Bob, brought up 5 children, you know, one, and the 6th one was, I can say that they were 6 together. The one was being adopted. The one abducted is known as Shalon Marley. She was being born in 1965, but abducted from Bob Marley. But together with Bob, he have Ziggy Marley, Sidella Marley, Stephen Marley, Shirita Stewart, and Stephanie Marley. So you can know that Rita, that's why she became the true, occupant, of the Bob legacy, and she has maintained it up till now.

Those reggae lovers, African music lovers, don't forget that the African Music Festival is taking place this week. I mean this weekend, the coming weekend. We have the African Festival in Bobigny taking place that Friday, which is the 31st till the 2nd of August. Parallel, there's going to be another music festival here. Our brothers came and stood here, and I have to let you know that it is very, very important that we are also going to perform in, what is the name of the place? I have to pick it up very, very soon. Sorry. I'll bring you because I have to go for it. I've forgotten the place. But I know that they told me that it is taking place at, yes, I get it now. From 31st July to the 1st of August, Igbe Bueke Cultural Festival is taking place here in Stuttgart. The place is Untertürkheim, ABZ Zentrum, and all are cordially invited. Don't forget the date. You know, the week after, that is which is the 6th to the 9th of August, the African Festival in Emedingen. No, from the 9th, for the 9th till the 10th of August, 8, 9, 10 to the 10th of August, African Festival in Emedingen is also taking place at Schlossplatz, you know, Emedingen. But before I put my program about, you know, my dedication to my sister Rita Marie to an end, I have one nice song to share with you, and the title is Who Feels It Knows It.

0: and I know.
1: Share dedication who go to all regular hobbies. Bob Marley, the lady, the wife of Bob Marley, Rita Marley, has turned 80. And she is giving you a message, and it goes to every individual in this world. You know how you feel, and you know how things are going on. There are hardship all over, financially. We talk about economic hardship. You know, children are being conscripted in the sure military dead zone. We know that is taking place. But I think, you know, if you talk about all the negativity, without coming also to the positive motivational words or message, then we are losing the battle. I know that there is always a way out.

forget the African Festival in Tübingen is also taking place. Second week of August. The African Festival in Medingen is taking place from the 7th to the 9th of August, you know, and then African Festival in Boblingen is taking place from 31st of July to the 2nd of August. African Summer Festival taking place in Kasre. The date is 17th till the 19th of July, so I think that one has passed away. That was last week. So sorry, that is a past news. So there is no need to go back again for it.

Yes, that is how I bring, the special dedication to Madam Rita Mali, the Queen Mother in Ghana, now, Aburi. What can I say? She's a wonderful, precious lady that we have to lift, her name higher. And when you talk about the legacy of music, we can never forget her. She played a vital role bringing reggae music to its apex right now as we know it. Ghana President Denis from the Kenyan Africa, David, is now gone back for the news, because it's supposed to come exactly at 2 o'clock, but it doesn't matter. Africa, I used to say that the world mighty scientists, they have, with their senses and in technology, with their ideas, they were able to establish time, and then they have produced, they call it watch. But the African mentality, they used to say that, or their philosophy, they used to say that, of course, they have of course created this watch and all kind of stuff, and it's quite good, but we, the Africans, we control the time. And it's a very funny philosophy, but I just want to let you know that, sorry that I've taken 4 good minutes time from you, but it still make the program quite attractive. The most important thing, we have to share it with you, and then radio is also, don't forget, it's education and at the same time entertainment. Ghana President pushes for AU debate on South Africa anti-migrant unrest. Ghana President John Mahama Thursday doubled down on his call for the African Union to address recent waves of anti-immigrant violence in South Africa, which he said was escalating. Two Ghanaians have petitioned the International Criminal Court to investigate repeated xenophobic attacks in South Africa, a move Pretoria has dismissed as opportunistic. South Africa, which has long drawn documented and undocumented African workers, has been rocked by weeks of protests and unrest targeting immigrants who are accused of taking jobs and resources. More than 160,000 foreign nationals have left the country, and several have died over the past 2 months as local groups increase violent hostility against the undocumented migrants, putting Pretoria's relations with the other African government under strain. Ghana first pushed for the African Union to debate the violence in May, with President of Ghana Mahama noting that the African Union Commission Chairperson Muhammad Ali Yusuf had acknowledged the urgent need to table it for discussion at the bloc's next summit due in February next year. Placing this under an IU agenda gives South Africa's former constructive platform to share its perspective and together as a continent work toward a lasting solution, Mahama said in a social media commentary. Child descent faces dire need for access to water. In a child's far flung is a dire need for water brights lives and fuels deadly violence over the access to wells in an impoverished and sweltering desert region. Women in colorful veils carrying jerry cans of water back from the well are a common sight along reddish dirt tracks in blazing sun. Even in the country's second biggest city, Abeichi, the taps often run dry. Rapid urban development and growing population, estimated by local officials to be more than 500,000 inhabitants, have accentuated the problem. Some areas of the eastern city have a water distribution system, but it can be patchy. People in other parts of Abeichi aren't so lucky. We still keep buying water. We aren't familiar with the tap water yet, the resident Khadija told the African News Agency.
I am coming back with many, many, many news for you, my dear listeners. Sorry, I have to go back for it again. Surrounded by militias, Sudanese fear endless cycle of war. In Sudan's capital, young militiamen, some no older than 15, ride around pickup trucks mounted with missiles, a familiar sight to civilians to remember how the current war began. 3 years ago, a powerful militia had come under the auspices of the state. The paramilitary rapid support turned against the army, sparking a conflict that has killed more than 200,000 people by some estimates. Now, with Sudan's army relying on a new coalition of militias to fight its battle, many fear it is repeating the same cycle. Good. Please forgive me. I'm not disorganized, but I am alone here. It's not easy at all. I'm also coming in with the news. I couldn't even finish editing, but it doesn't matter. The most important thing, that the most important news will reach you. The new University of Malawi study gives sweeping curriculum reforms as aging population rises and students admit they are leaving campus without skills to support other person. A new academic study has raised serious concerns over the preparedness of Malawi university and training institutions to respond to the country's rapidly aging population. You know, a warning that without knowledge and practical skills needed to support other people, the study conducted by the University of Mali researchers Agnes Kongo, Wizi Kambala, and Charles Kamwana Jr. are published that in the African, published by the African Journal of Social and Gerontology. This word, I don't know how, what does it means, but those intellectuals, you do understand that the gerontology, the study of aging, that we have already said it, gerontology, that means the study of aging, is treated as a marginal subject in the university's undergraduate social work program, despite other persons becoming an increasingly vulnerable segment of the population. The findings come against the backdrop of a demographic transition that is expected to transform Africa over the coming decades. According to the study, Africa's population aged 60 years and above is projected to increase from 67 million in 2025 to 163 million in 2050, creating unprecedented demand to train professionals capable of addressing the complex social health problem. Malawi's parliament, that one I've already said, but let me bring it again. Malawi parliament has descended into chaos, according to the information, because they are demanding that the reigning Miss Malawi Tandel Chisi, rather than First Princess Irene Laviche, represent the country at the Miss World pageant, chanting "Tandy must go" and banging his desk. Mpande argued the matter was of national importance. Speaker Samir Suleiman ruled that beauty pageant selections were not a parliamentary issue and ordered him to raise his concern through the appropriate channels. The dispute follows criticism of the Miss Malawi opposition's decision to select Irene Navicha, which organizers defended by saying Chizi exceeds Miss World maximum age limit of 26. Nigeria jails three for life over Oyo school abductions. Three men have been sentenced in Nigeria after pleading guilty to offenses linked to the kidnapping of dozens of pupils and teachers during
coordinated attacks on schools in Oyo State in May. Justice Salim Ibrahim sentenced the three men after they pleaded guilty to some of the 10 terrorism charges preferred against them by the federal government. Abdul Razak Umar, also known as Abu Khalifa or Abu Khalid, Yunusa Musa, also known as Yunusa bin Musa, and Shamsu Adamu Sani, also known as Abu Itiza, pleaded guilty to counts 4 and 6. The men admitted to concealing information about those responsible and acknowledged being members of the Boko Haram affiliate. They denied conspiring in the abductions. The convictions come weeks after security forces rescued 44 abducted pupils and teachers, mass kidnappings by armed groups for ransom have become increasingly common, often requesting ransoms for the release of the captives. They tend to focus on soft targets such as schools, churches, mosques, and remote villages. Kenya's ex-governor Obado, guilty of murder. Former Migori governor Olikod Obado has been found guilty of murdering 26-year-old university student Sharon Otieno, who was pregnant with his child at the time of her death in 2018. A Kenyan court ruled that Obado orchestrated the killing. His former personal assistant and court clerk helped carry it out and conceal the crime. Otieno's mother, which sparked nationwide outrage and renewed attention on violence against women in Kenya, was investigated using eyewitness testimony and circumstantial evidence. The three men remain in custody awaiting sentencing. South Africa rejects ICC migrant violence petition. South Africa has dismissed as opportunistic a petition filed at the International Criminal Court by two Ghanaian nationals seeking an investigation into attacks on foreign migrants, arguing the country's legal system is capable of addressing such cases. The petition submitted to the Hague-based court argued that the violence could amount to crimes against humanity and accuses the South African government of failing to prevent and punish those responsible. Recent anti-migrant protests have prompted thousands of foreign nationals to leave the country. Several African governments and legal regional blocs like ECOWAS have condemned the attacks. Some African has rejected the accusations of xenophobia and reaffirmed its commitment to the rule of law. It called the broader African Union discussions on the cause of migration. South Africa President Cyril Ramaphosa has acknowledged public concerns about migration, but has condemned attacks against migrants, warning citizens against taking the law into their own hands. Uganda opposition leader missing for 13 good days. Uganda's main opposition party has said that the deputy president Muwanga Kivumbi has been missing for 13 days after soldiers allegedly seized him a day after he was released on bail on terrorism charges. He has not been heard from since that time, and the authorities have yet to account for his whereabouts. His family has filed a habeas corpus application seeking his release. However, a judge instead of ordered the government to investigate his disappearance and respond within a week, the police have denied holding him. Rights groups have described the case as an enforced disappearance and say it reflects a broader pattern of the rearrest and unlawful detentions of government critics in Uganda. They called on authorities to reveal Kivumbu's whereabouts and release him immediately. Rwanda becomes first sub-Saharan African country to join the European Union Business Network. Rwanda has become the first
country in the sub-Saharan African to join the Enterprise Europe Network, EGN, a platform that connects businesses with trade, investment, and market opportunities across the European Union. The announcement was made on Thursday, July 23rd, during the 2026 European Business Chamber of Rwanda's EBCR summer reception, which was also the relaunch of the EBCR service desk, bringing together government officials of European private sector, diplomats, and development partners. Nigeria, court sentenced man to death by hanging for murder of Kano housewife. The prosecution told the court that Abdul Kadir committed the offense on 6 April 2025 in Farawa Quarters in Kano. The Kano State High Court in Kano on Friday sentenced Shuabu Abdul Kadir to death by hanging for the murder of a 23-year-old housewife, Rumals Shuabu. The Abdul Kadir, who resides in Chidiyakuda Quarters in Kano, was charged with culpable homicide. Delivering judgment, Justice Farida Rabiu Dambapa held the prosecution proved its case beyond reasonable doubt. In another relationship in Nigeria, the United Nigerian Airways joint air peace in suspending flights to and fro from Benin Airport to after FAAN crossed. The runway following Thursday's Enugu Air runaway United Nigerian Airlines has joined the air peace suspending flights to and from Benin Airport following the Federal Airports Authority of Nigeria to close the runway after an excursion involving an Enugu aircraft on Thursday. The airline confirmed on Thursday evening that all flights to and fro the airport had been cancelled pending runway's reopening. While Air Peace had previously announced the suggestion of its Benin operations, United Nigerian Airlines subsequently followed suit, citing the ongoing runaway.

Reading the allegations, Eric Mali, Deputy Registrar of the High Court Mwanza Zone, said 13 of the accused, all from Iliamman District, were accused of participation in meetings allegedly linked to terrorism. The allegations were brought under sections of the so who is this writer, crazy guy? But I have to, you know, it is documented. The allegations were brought under sections 4(1)(2)(a) and that of the Prevention of Terrorism Act, Chapter 19, read together with paragraph 24 of the Constitution and sections of the Economic and Organized Crime Control Act in Rwanda. The prosecution team was led by Principal State Attorney and Mwanza Regional Chief Prosecutor Joseph Maugo, assisted by Senior State Attorney General Jane Kivelo and State Attorney General Attorneys Celio Mizula and Evans Kaniza. My dear brothers, if I don't stop the news, I'll go crazy. There are names it's quite uncomfortable to pronounce. And what can you do? It's part of it. So I just let it be how it is. Government task force storms Accra with demolitions, dredging in a massive anti-fraud blitz. This is something current that come to my table. The government's fraud mitigation task force has rolled out a sweeping phase dredging, desilting and a demolition operation across parts of Africa, a part of Accra in Ghana, in a renewed push to tame the capital's stubborn fraud menace. Led by Chief of Staff Stan Dogbe and Minister of Waste, Housing and Water Resources Kenneth Ajay, the technical command from Task Force Coordinator Brigadier General Foster Okai Yabua, the operation is targeting illegal developments, choking waterways, silting drains, and poorly constructed bridges that obstruct storm water flow. Support teams from the Ghana Armed Forces, including Deputy Chief of Staff and Army Headquarters Major General Anand Grover and Engineer Brigadier Commander Brigadier General Richard Kinney, are backing the enforcement drive. The phase kicked off at New England behind Airport Hills and Mayfair Gardens before moving to the Tessa Dam in the East Legon and Oyarifa. My dear brothers and sisters, that is how I want to bring the news to an end. You know, I'm going to enter to the second segment of our presentation. Really? And I will embrace my dear journalist from Nusra FM, Oyedua. And yeah, I know that we have something new to hear from him, because I was following some of the incidents in Ghana. One politician has been sentenced to 20 good years in jail. Yeah, some are saying the information reaching me, some are saying that it is a political persecution, because this guy has done nothing wrong. Even the guy who went in for the mining himself has been released because of paragraph 33 in Germany here. If you were able to tell us all the secrets under this prosecution, you'll be freed. And this is what the guy had done. So they are saying that if the politician himself didn't enter into mining industry, why should he be, sentenced to 20 years imprisonment? For these details, I won't go there. But, that's what I to say. The judgment has come out with a mixed feelings. And those who loved, the so-called gather and sell, the gather and sell mining industry should be, uprooted entirely. They are so happy, and they are very, very happy about what had happened. If you want to know my opinion, let's wait till the journalist from Ghana comes in. I will, of course, give you my comment, that one, you know it already. David doesn't shy away from such things. We have to call a spade a spade. So, my dear listeners, I'm going to wait for my

0: Let our spirits live and shine. Can we make amens? Yeah, very nice one. You know, Michael Jackson and Rihanna, and with the children of Bob Marley, you know, bringing the cry of the innocent. The system is wrong. That is the title right now. Quite Radio Africa. Africa, Ghana, yes, Ghana for 1 good hour. You become Ghana and some one, so much is your manga and pa, and so much is your one to a big day, a feeding out to me or you do add information in brave. We are a moment dry in chat, yet will be awesome cannabis and dear cost of my gun and didn't carry a fence. 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You know, to me, young information, sir. Not to Muna, me, kind of broadcast some crisis here, and made me follow your idea, me, you know, a friend, Bruni friend, sir, where resource number on my mufono, in watching, you know, my into your kind of broadcast mis feelings. It been, sir, I'm rad a dino, I yard at the idea, and ye, the same red dino and a dino. It been, Susan Tissa, I will be on to Galancy 1 year she. 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To force him or share, yeah, or share a fan say, Yesika Futu or so, no, what they a fan say, Yesika, Yesika, dear, I come home, my body, and I didn't, you can't say media review, no, or their brain to the Benjamin, or you do it, the main coach, baby, a jammy more humble Radio Africa, and I mean, there we are. 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
1: 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There was Lady Kankura, whatever, and my child, and you call your dear child, and you pardon, and now I'm a bush. 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
1: 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If you fear, don't know, you catch him fear, don't know. Fear, don't know. I can't wear was, but can't wear was. It's here, you make pencil. Put me S for 20 years. He said, I didn't mean me, I have seen. At the moment, so what to me went to make here, find a cup of media, which are 3 years, 3 years, a car. Now, as I've been told, just said, I can't afford it. I don't want any charge, just the way I ever took that. I said, I find it, I can't mind it. Without mind, and I'm saying, I banish what you need for the film to you put it. I banish, I should say, without mind, no more did you tell them, say, but you know, I'm a buyer. I said, and you're buying, and you're without mind.
0: Ndam person ka wie nanso odie mame Musa wa wudwe ni ato form nsem a abon hu kwadri ya wa chechiri mo pesem pensem mu misuma follow ni kakra wu utrimu pa no wu ntumi eye yedna tum se wabumra so ene 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So to me the gold crab at all, say, will be a little bit when we be a whisker and any maniama. Now, man, and also sooner, one who crowded a wonder when your man and one Ganoman Penny. 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
1: 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So to cut up with forestry. What kind and an art of ever cast a nabby wood miller. Another chance one. Wood to my jatum, sir. Or no idea to say. Or no idea to say my kind of friends. Or no idea to say. Or lances. Now the lances from my already so old two gallam say. And you want to know a prayer to be so. I said, I don't know any to you to put him out.
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1: 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And it's in back, up for your I'm saying, man, also actually. And this in my summer journey, our war has keeping up. Now, to way, and this ni bakon, your friend Ebreza Kwaku Ado, where you're Stephen North, MP, on our program, say, I'm an MP, majority leader of parliament, Ayinama, I'm an Okoja court. And you want to make one, they say, no court too. They say, I'm this ni bakon, we're no MP Nimura, your friend Ebreza Kwabrado, on also, according to us in Libya, I see I defer, I'm a majority leader, Ayinama. And
0: you why
1: I'm running
0: by Chibiano? Yo, Midasi, and a young queen, Midasi, I'm sure. Young queen,
1: I buy an ash, sir. I send me put me as a big bass, and people falling now, so I'm paying for about you about me, and people falling now. I was shown to me once I went home. How much I said a polygon hunting, a witch hunting. I didn't answer, and then I kind of phoned watching me and said, ah. Ah, I'm saying, Mama, what my own sign, Tribunal Bill, they said the Parliament has passed the Tribunal Bill. I have a preaching beer, it should be a better Tribunal Hall. Not way, but we ask Mama, say, my own sign, Bill, no sign, Bill, I have a foreign idea. I'm by no sure as I'm Cassio Hall. Tribunal Bill, your help answer, dear Mama, I sign, and that's all sign. About I say, what is it? 3 billion out of the double track system everywhere. Put on a yellow and green over here if you want your banner, 3 billion out of the and where you want. There'll be an December, Quaba, and he said, and Chebi, the new curriculum of education, but I just say, who are Kaja, Ubisha, China Kasha, Bushia, French Kasha. Arab Kasa, English Kasa, the Bet Jeffrey, KG Akopun, basic DHS, I said, we are Kurani, Yumbusha, China Kasa, Chin Chon Chin, and the French Kasa, Nasinabaya, up to date, Nay, a new Yasna Akapchi, and the Transamba, and this Yaban or Yaban, new curriculum, my bar, ah, ever has every next academic year, the Pimba year, and so. Medica kind is mean, I actually know what I'm saying. My main phone call now to a mid year budget in this year. That's in the end, no one, no question.
0: But all the call, I'm patrol.
1: Now to a year after first, I can't send the brain. Small kind here. David S. Wenin and so catch them. I say, domestic bill, what you are. This is assembly bill, Canada own now what you are. National Health Insurance, the car 9 before now what you are. Free senior school, what just get to be a man. After road maintenance, what this car by say, and they're gonna push. After job creation, what this got just get to be a petroleum sector, so what just get to be a man. After legacy arrest in legacy Canada home, and in an ombiometry, basic free education, what you are. Have a light system, and so make sure you can see the art. A light thing, and Kobio, and Kobu. Have a painful, you know, you want to a banner can come on, say, and find you off. Have a nutrition meal, Grand Ketwa, Omo War Primary, and more Janus, so a banner can come. As teachers and nurses for one, so other ones, so a banner's what. But Jessica, some grassroots assembly members, we now, I said, the assembly member in Jaka. And a work up on so, a banner sale of Mexico, 58 million. They require work up. You have to say, FIFA betray a car. Betray a car. This cannot happen ever be there. No, so, assemble one. I took for Jaka. But I could be a cancer, they say infrastructure, or ye a crack, massive road, express road, no that chance, or cyber yet, railway line from a crack to massive. Far, especially with Winchaya, who see, and also what can one say. Road infrastructure, have a sanitary part of Makurana, Ukoko School, Man and Sandy Park. But Jessica, I am far and more for us now by. And the first now, you have to Mungalize and so was here. Her says, is that a mean and a two force and can't say pep and MBC, MB before and say, and some brother, and some man, from a beginning. Ah, no, I agree. And when it's empty to her. Now to way across so ever home. And this is for every people in church. We are here and said, what the guy hunting now, why MPP for? They say, Alasa Kamala Yachino, where MPP, where TikTok a back on. And the Asache, Denis Abwaji, on a soldier court, and the Asache, they were put to them. And they hear home. And you say, it's okay. When is a bit too well? I
0: yo minia me da wase pa why are dear my community no me my ready asanti we there question ba ko am ebusa ne se o sem sem chire mu no no o chire se ya nya new curriculum se afi de from kindergarten Ghana ba bia the new languages e ko honum bibi to say French Chinese any if any say
1: Arab
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man, you know, your mamma, you know, see a year resetting it, yeah. I said, and so a bit acquiring these phones soon featuring near Hunsampa, a ban and near Bresway, they were year resetting one yanisadia, a bayer bias, and a mechanic rare at the actual union. And you know, your telephone number money says was 00444, you were 20 minutes, 25 minutes. And come on, Minia, or you do any abidin who has his ear, no, your kangalam say, or you, offense, Ura untumia, not to moon. Me, Sakwanya, Minya, be our ha, I am a yanam de mancro for, but I mean, Jinis a situation be a hoopa, to my mind, ye who 20 minutes are sank, and one just exactly 1 hour, and I'm de magana for, and eventually, no, Tima, a building, no. Se Minia Crano, a building, a sadi, a bay idea, and Sanaho. Say, ebe magana for 1 hour. No mumba, almost our political debates, no, and that cultural debates, here be ano, or which made anyone babe abbey, and my defense, and my bear moonman, who did the puma is ye. And to with ye, I summed that honour me near mammy and son, I may prepare it to onra, gun offense or two for no. I will run after forcing what the media review no de by the state of Ghana and she share on what the Mayan the SC you know be a watching who has be our office who will be become a fan who be a mommy and tea and a galem see the abaya a deal right wound to me the two at the two me and then some mommy and timone and as antifor and so see the idea they send a woman to say I'm amre and the idea what parents watch actually one more education but will be so will become what ones are utimi do anu betum na yehu ewo se si amfa se 23 good minutes mumi entimone me da masi bebre.

said that me can I feel now minia I'm off as coffee I be drew hand where me meeting car pan truck of we be gina pon na chi sa emra na ye ni or yedua friends and news no or the information in brand say no be gina and or ring your man they say so me see for me by my who say no be so twa me drew house na la no so article but when ya be drew here we are me the nyame as me ya say mama na atrabo ntra che 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yakopon akira kwan I won't go poetry like one or both or do by we are here. I saw more near day a corner in chain. Benis and I attending can laugh is too short. They didn't tell me about San Yumini said, Yania, Yenia, be a one mobile high mid-80s near there. Yeah, but 2 million Tioa, you know, I am a young copa, where's a union and a dreadlocks great reason. Minan and Tiachapa, Babiani, organize African, no young baby, and Tianian H. Morganize African discourse near the near course school universities upon universities. Yeah, engage na Ghana for an as Africans, I was new supper, Timinan and almost 42 good years. Then last week, yeah, this week, near your tea, say, were free moon, Crunyamiano, I had be a high year pa. 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
1: Vinia David Mejimoso. I am a man. Papa, na approach the SF will be any paper, no, a tear for how any paper,
0: and a quarry.

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But quite unfortunately, no one for address now and for mommy. And to the meeting, I can say, Daniel Wood here, but modern and son can't a new information now. They are told their mind, and I intimate because addressing in Kahua, Ghana need the workers who won't call Benindin, call here, say, yeah, it's having Indian, so you could see, I can be crying, see, and me and son and I. To a poucher, but more than you, but me, dear, me, dear, ma, Navy, Ned Marco Hornum, tea, Messer Nian, Messer, Wednesday, dear, Mummy, and Kukuja, you need to a quiet chat walker, a pamucho, a pamucho, a pamucho.

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men hearts with I know your zero as code book as code near 71364 been in din and you know when I be paying you I pense tio crabre guada ebay don ku pepe pepe nti mesre mara umbi nyina enkota mini echi 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

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I rehu some parcel where I rehu Nels Mumpanya, Mumpanya, and the same Nancy. Once a homeland, and now Ubina, Bisaba Ghana, now Brepa, make Casabe 1995-96. And Sanity 1995-96. 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And a man chips you know to and granny what chairs was it as show pruma aspire. And I said, hey, and I said, once you in a term. 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Oop, whoop, me, I'm doing the call. 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And you know, tutor, you are silly, sir, and a silly cracker can say, okay, I said, up, I call Krebby and Unisio. Not just say, you say, what the King George, not to me, so we scar. It's minute to you, Tibby, she and Church answer, I shall brook no, so I just say, I shall go kid. And I hear a fufian truata, mini and we're free moon, with a friend Mugu, made a kino. So I would say, will be, I am confined, quite intimate. And tell me, Anum, Messer Monsieur, Mummy and Uncle Tai, a Bussianchi, maybe with the Mijan Bussian, me and Minia Danketua. 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

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Nana Quino, Yenian and Nakunu, so no Kanye Honsa, Emreno, Yanantiache, any two Anantiache, and credit to one swat Kaino, or number to Ghana Union platform Cassiano. So, see Ured, two on your main fanny cry in Siemano.

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0: Dear listeners, it's time for us to sign off. But once my dear brother is around with us here, I think we will give him the opportunity to give us the news tidbits which has occurred on the continent Africa or has set as a highlight, in Africa. So Mr. Kofi Nkansa will present to you just right now. So for instance, Nigeria jails three for life over Oyo school abductions, and it follows up. Minion, please let us know what is going on, the final information that we can share with our listeners.
1: Three men have been sentenced to life imprisonment in Nigeria after pleading guilty to offenses linked to kidnapping of dozens of pupils and teachers during coordinated attacks on schools in Oyo State in May. Justice Salim Ibrahim sentenced the three men after they pleaded guilty to some of the 10 terrorism charges preferred against them by the federal government. Abdulrazak Umar, a.k.a. Abu Khalifa, or Abu Khalid, Yunus Musa, a.k.a. Yunus Abin Musa, and Shamsu Adamu Sani, a.k.a. Abu Iltiza, pleaded guilty to counts 4 and 6. The men admitted to concealing information about those responsible and acknowledged being members of a Boko Haram affiliate. They denied conspiring in the abductions. The convictions come weeks after security forces rescued 45 abducted pupils and teachers. Mass kidnappings by armed groups for ransom have become increasingly common, often requesting ransoms for the release of the captives. They tend to focus on soft targets such as schools, churches, mosques, and remote villages. Next, Kenya's ex-governor Obado guilty of murder. Former Migori governor Okot Obado has been found guilty of murdering 26-year-old university student Sharon Otieno, who was pregnant with his child at the time of her death in 2018. A Kenyan court ruled that Obado orchestrated the killing. His former personal assistant and county clerk helped carry it out and concealed the crime. Otieno's murder, which sparked nationwide outrage and renewed attention on violence against women in Kenya, was investigated using eyewitness testimony and circumstantial evidence. The three men remain in custody awaiting sentence. Next on the line, South Africa rejects ICC migrant violence petition. South Africa has dismissed as opportunistic a petition filed at the ICC by two Ghanaian nationals seeking an investigation into attacks on foreign migrants, arguing the country's legal system is capable of addressing such cases. The petition submitted to the Hague-based court argued that the violence could amount to crimes against humanity and accuses the South African government of failing to prevent and punish those responsible. Recent anti-migrant protests have prompted thousands of foreign nationals to leave the country. Several African governments and regional bloc ECOWAS have condemned the attacks. South Africa has rejected accusations of xenophobia and reaffirmed its commitment to the rule of law. It's called for broader African Union discussions on the causes of migration. South African President Cyril Ramaphosa has acknowledged public concerns about migration, but has condemned attacks against migrants, warning citizens against taking the law into their own hands. Thank you. Still on the news, Uganda opposition leader missing for 13 days. Uganda's main opposition party has said that Deputy President Mwanga Kivumbi has been missing for 13 days after armed soldiers allegedly seized him a day after he was released on bail on terrorism charges. He has not been heard from since, and the authorities have yet to account for his whereabouts. His family has filed a habeas corpus application seeking his release. However, a judge instead ordered the government to investigate his disappearance and response within a week. The police have denied holding him. Rights groups have described the case as an enforced disappearance and say it reflects a broader pattern of rearrest and unlawful detentions of government critics in Uganda. They called on authorities to reveal Kivumbi's whereabouts and release him immediately. Then last on the news, Miss Malawi rule sparks chaos in parliament. Malawi's president has descended into chaos after Lilongwe Likuni MP Kelvin Mpande disrupted proceedings by demanding that reigning Miss Malawi Tandi Chise, rather than First Princess Irene Afisha, represent the country at the Miss World pageant. Chanting Tandi must go and banging his desk, Mpande argued the matter was of national importance. Speaker Samir Suleiman ruled that beauty pageant elections were not a parliamentary issue and ordered him to raise his concerns throughout the appropriate channels. The dispute follows criticism of the Miss Malawi organization's decision to select Irene Navisha, which organizers defended by saying Chizzy SC's Miss World's maximum age limit of 26. Thank you.

0: We see an old year ship. I'm a bush and falling out.
1: I say,
0: yeah, you know, I say, yeah.

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mabusu ya fuu nyina ya ako munchichi murwe munchichi murwe mama ya ako kesi pa premiko fin kansa I sign off. We meet next week. On behalf of Mr. David Edubuahen.

0: Just like my dear brother have said, it's time for us to sign off. It is exactly 5 minutes after 16 hours at 4 o'clock, precisely. It has been your moderators, David Adubuahen, together with
1: Kofi
0: Nkansan. We wish you a pleasant weekend. The weather is so nice and a lot of African festivities around. Wherever you are listening this very afternoon, and a lot of political programs too. I couldn't get time to announce all these meetings which is going on, specifically on the front of the Pan-African media. You know, there are a lot of organizations and a lot of meetings that he have been organizing, but quite unfortunately, if we couldn't inform you, but you can just check on their website and you can participate what is going on this very evening and tomorrow also. It's a very nice weather. Don't sit home at all. Just go out and enjoy yourself. Thank you very much, my dear listeners. Thank you.

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1: What?
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11: A melancholy
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14: And all I want to hear
15: is the message.
16: Beep.
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19: Kissing.
20: Kissing. Don't.
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9: 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I'm stepping in.
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11: Care Bear.
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25: So don't.
26: Stop.
27: Get it.
28: Get it.
29: Until you're
30: shattered.
31: Headed.
32: Watch.
33: The way I
34: navigate.
35: Feel good.
36: Feel good.
37: Feel good.
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And that was a really lovely move. Lock. Oh, this could be dangerous. 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It's Keegan just inside. 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If Keegan finds him, Toshak must score, surely. 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
8: City. Breaking down.
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11: They just
12: have to go.
13: Because they don't know.
14: What?
15: So while you in the streets,
16: surveilling the city,
17: you won't
18: get undercounted.
19: Because you're
20: dead. And free.
21: You got a new
22: horizon.
23: Ephemeral.
24: Time.
25: A melancholy
26: town where we
27: never smile.
28: And all I want to hear
29: is the message.
30: Beep.
31: My dreams.
32: They gotta.
33: Kissing.
34: Kissing. Don't.
35: Get sleep.
36: No.
37: Windmill.
38: Windmill.
39: Four.
40: The man.
41: Tag.
42: Forever.
43: Hand in hand.
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45: All.
46: It'll.
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7: Ponies at the track.
2: It's my
8: chocolate
9: attack.
10: Yeah. I'm stepping in.
11: I hope he's scared.
12: Care Bear.
13: Wrapping in harder this year. Watch me.
14: As I
15: grab it.
16: We gon' ghost town.
17: It's Motown.
18: With your sound.
19: You win.
20: The blink.
21: And a bite.
22: The dust.
23: Can't fight.
24: Us.
25: With your
26: sound.
27: You kill.
28: So don't.
29: Stop.
30: Get it.
31: Get it.
32: Until you're
33: shattered.
34: Headed.
35: Watch.
36: The way I
37: navigate.
38: Feel good.
39: Feel good.
40: Feel good.
41: Why are we laughing?
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That's exactly what I like. Perfect.